Live music and more of it, Zing 96. How you going? It's Doc here. Bill Cohen Jay's Redo Rock Box starts this Friday. So if you want to turn your love of rock into a box full of delicious goodies, now this includes stuff like local bread, honey, fruit, veggies from Redo's paddock to plate farm stall. Then head to Zing 96

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0: On Wednesday, 31 degrees, and Thursday, top of 27, and more showers.
1: Zinc 96 has Gympie, Noosa, and the Kalula Coast's favourite playlist. 80s hits you love. Wake me up before you go, go. Your favourites from the 90s and 2000s. Save tonight. Fight the breakup. '60s and '70s tracks that stand the test of time.

0: High chance of showers. That rain probably in the afternoon. Showers and 31 for Wednesday. 27 on Thursday with showers. And Friday, top of 30 degrees with a possible shower.
1: Check. Check 1, 2. We know you love variety, and we also know that two is better than one. So we've dug deep in the music library and found two from your favourite artists, including some you haven't heard in ages. This is the Two Ups at Two.
0: Love to hear some songs you don't normally hear. That's why we do this every day at two. Normally Hinksy gets to indulge. It's Bilko launching the Two Ups at Two with the Fab Four from Sweden right here at Zinc. If you change-

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Best call it the two after two. Two songs from the same artist. Zinc 96.

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0: 27 on Thursday with showers, and Friday, top of 30 degrees with a possible shower.
1: 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Wake me up before you go, go. Your favourites from the 90s and 2000s. Say tonight, break up. Hello from the other side. And 60s and 70s tracks that stand the test of time. Gonna have fun in the city. Who's to love me? Jokers to the right, here I am, stuck in the middle with you. Better music and more of it. 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
1: Hi there, I'm Rana Hussein. Celebrations continue for the Roosters after yesterday's NRLW Grand Final victory, the Chooks downing the Broncos 30-6 in the decider. Meanwhile, the Gillaroo squad for the Rugby League World Cup has been announced today. Isabel Kelly has been named skipper with three potential debutants. And North Melbourne remain on top of the AFLW table after a 55-point win over Sydney yesterday, while elsewhere the Eagles beat the Dockers for the first time ever with a 2-goal victory last night.
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The 90s and 2000s. And 60s and 70s tracks that stand the test of time. 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

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Jonesy and Amanda for the drive home. 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

wild thing, I think I love you. But I wanna know for sure. So come on, hold me tight.

Zach 96, play better music and more of it. No Jade today, taking advantage of the kids back at school and getting that extra day. And why would you not, hey? 12 past 6, it is Bilko this morning. Well, the big game last night, I was sitting down watching the NRL Grand Final. I don't watch much footy, but had to do the Roosters Knights game, but particularly after our cycle.

Zach 96 playing better music and more of it. Found in a uni coffee shop. Yeah, playing just, you know, those gigs around the streets. I mean, she was known as a uni protester in the day. And then in 1988, it all changed once she got discovered, Tony Chapman, and that's Fast Car. 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